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all alone one Sunday morning with this song stuck in my head. And in that moment, something or someone spoke to me. They said there was still a verse that needed to be written for this song. And to get up and write it down. There's a book that's sitting in your house somewhere that could use some dusting off. There's a man who died for all our sins. Hang him from the cross. 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

all alone one Sunday morning with this song stuck in my head. And in that moment, something or someone spoke to me. They said there was still a verse that needed to be written for this song. 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
1: Looking for your advice on another round of Fixing My Mess. It involves, if you're just joining us, a sibling walking in on their brother basically hanging out with some girl that's not their girlfriend.
2: And the girlfriend happens to be the sister's friend on top of that.
1: Like I said, the sister busting out the brother with somebody who's not his girlfriend, and the sister's friends with his girlfriend and have been for 10 years. And what do you do? Do you tell the friend? Do you confront the brother? Do you do like Nick and tell mom? Bust him out like that?
3: I think that's what you do.
1: What do you think? 466-9696. You can call in or text in. What are we seeing?
2: On the Liberty First Credit Union Kicks text club, it says no girls under a blanket at a guy's house when they're doing anything. We don't know she had clothes on or not. Plus, why is he having a girl over when the girlfriend isn't there? Mm-hmm. He's for sure cheating. She doesn't need proof. If the girlfriend is her best friend, she will fully believe her. Please, please, please tell her your brother deserves no remorse or pity party.
3: Oh, baby.
1: All right, good morning. What do you think?
4: Honestly, I would tell my friend. I've sold out my brother before for, you know, not doing the right thing. I'd rather not lose a friend and, you know, be wrong than be right and, you know, she'd be getting screwed over. You know what I mean?
1: I hear you.
2: Yeah.
3: Awesome.
1: Makes absolute sense.
2: Back to the text club, it says, I would have walked in, looked around and said, hey, that's your girlfriend who's coming over.
3: Oh, yeah. Bust him out.
1: That's a good one.
2: Another one says, I would give him a deadline to tell her himself, or you'll be telling her.
1: Yeah, the deadline to, you need to just deal with this or
2: good old ultimatum. But the hard part with that, too, though, is because we know the situation's sus, but you can't be like, hey, you have to tell her you're cheating on her or I'm going to, because then all he has to say is, I'm not cheating on her.
1: Right.
2: Like, you would tell her the factual thing, like, my friend, I don't know, he can make up anything.
1: He can make up anything
2: unless you ask questions. He can be like, that was my coworker, Rachel, and she came over to solidify something for work, blah, blah, blah. I mean, lie through his teeth, something stupid. But, like, unless you walked in on them horizontal tangoing and
1: doing
2: some weird saliva exchanges, sort of like, there's nothing to say, kind of.
3: The interesting portion of this, too, is he's your brother. No one has been on, it's your family. You got it. You can't bust him out.
1: Yeah,
3: everybody's like, kill him. Which is, I mean, in theory, he's family, so he's not going anywhere, right? So, you know what I mean? Man,
1: but
3: I don't
1: you gotta
3: know.
1: Call, you've got
2: but also,
1: to.
2: Sorry, keep going.
1: Go ahead. No, please.
2: It's interesting because, I mean, maybe there's a lot of sibling rivalry and a little bit of animosity there. Because I know I have friends who have siblings that they are very extremely close to that would like probably hide a body for them, honestly.
3: Yeah.
2: It would definitely take what Husker Nick's saying and be like, no, defend the brother all day, every day. And then I have friends who have siblings that are like, I love him so much. He's such a blanking idiot. Absolutely not. I'm putting this on a billboard and I'm going to put my brother's cheating on his girlfriend. Like, so strange.
3: Yeah.
2: It's one of two ways.
1: Siblings,
2: it's either like it's sick of or like defend till you die.
3: How about they have enough of a relationship, she just pops through, right?
2: Mm-hmm.
3: Like, that's the whole point. The start of this was she just popped by to say hi.
2: Right, so they're close.
3: So they have to be close. But here's the deal.
2: Good
3: if
2: point.
3: She busts him out, does that relationship level continue between brother and sister? You know what I mean? Like, he might be like, don't be showing up. Get at, you know what I mean? This is a hairy situation.
2: Yeah. And then what if she's like, I would never do this to you, but this is my friend.
3: Yeah.
2: You know, because that really like levels it up.
1: And see, I would put myself in this situation. If it's my brother, I would confront him about it. Like, dude, you need to get this fixed. But I also have some secrets that I'll take to my grave for him.
2: Right.
1: It's just the way it is.
2: Yeah.
3: Yeah, but you'd show up and he'd be in a Chiefs hoodie and it would send you over the edge and you would just take him down. That's when you two would just dukes up right
2: it's
3: there.
2: It's like the scene from Mean Girls when they're writing the burn book.
3: Yeah. Chris would be like, I wore this on purpose because I knew you were coming over. And you're like, all right, gloves off, Chris.
1: He's always wearing a Chiefs hoodie. It's like you and him are like brothers instead of him and I are brothers.
2: No, I'm telling mom you broke the window.
3: Yeah, that's right.
1: Well, hey, if you want us to fix the mess or stir it up and make it worse, first, feel free to reach out. Facebook, X, and Instagram, and you too can be on the show.
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9: Hey, good morning, JP, Coriel, Husker Nick, back at it on a Monday. June 1st, I am JP, back from a very long vacation to Colorado, and I'll explain why it was very long. Good, but there were some challenges. We'll get all of that coming up. Today, look for maybe scattered showers later today, but look for a high of 88, probably the warmest day of the week. Then a chance of rain on Tuesday and Thursday and Friday. But lower 80s, mid 80s all week long. If severe weather breaks out, of course, we'll break in with the latest details on that. What went down over the weekend was Husker Sports was electric, and then it wasn't. We'll break down how things broke down with the Huskers coming up. Fix my mess involving a cheating brother. We'll tell you how you can win the ultimate gift in a banana bucket. Some restaurant etiquette. A bunch of good things. As always, send us your good things by texting at 466-9696. And the nitty gritty from Music City on the way with Coriel next.
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Tiger Wetmore, another number one hit for him on Kix 96.9. 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It's Kix.

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1: 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The Carolina Country Music Fest in Myrtle Beach is hoping to hook up single people.
3: Oh really? Okay.
1: If you're single and wanting to mingle at this festival, there's a daily AI-assisted matchmaking event.
3: Are you kidding me?
1: I'm not. And honestly, I bet it probably works pretty well. For an hour a day, the Jack Daniel's party tent turns into a singles saloon. You can sign up and then you'll be sent like a questionnaire a few days before the event, and then AI will be used to pair people with their best match.
3: Oh wow, okay.
1: That's very interesting. I know that they've done those what do you call them?
4: Coming
1: spots or whatever
4: up
1: next.
0: This is what's next with JP, Coriel, and Husker Nick.
3: Always getting you a bunch of good things. 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One of the good things is thank God there's people here to work the show.
1: I'll be interested to see if this pans out for anybody.
3: Right.
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1: 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Your online presence with your on stage presence. And how he doesn't really think they should complement each other, basically. He says, quote, "I watched my team go, ah, shoot. Yeah, that one only got 20,000. We're not seeing a big hole in that song. Oh, man, probably not a hit. Probably not as

0: supposed to do. You focus on what you do, which is writing and creating music and entertaining. Let your team have. You've got to have that split. You can't.
1: Yeah.
0: I know it's
1: but
0: tough.
1: But then it's tough because the team is the one coming back saying, hey, by the way, this thing got X amount of.
0: You know, so then you say to them, okay, well then, what can you do to make it better?
1: Yeah.
0: Because I have to be.
1: Yeah.
0: I have to be me.
1: Yeah.
0: And if you can't be you, then it's not worth doing.
1: Yeah. Yeah. It's getting kind of fed up with it. I don't blame you.

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That's a good thing. We'll get a whole round of good after Chase Matthew holding it down. 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
1: All I really need is a little good news. And if you got something good you want to share, let us know about it by texting in on the Liberty First Credit Union text line at 466-9696. You can also direct message us on Facebook, X, and Instagram to let us know what's good in your world. Coriel, what's your good thing?
2: My good thing, it's officially garage sale season.
1: I love how excited you are about that.
2: I've had such a great time the last couple days. Garage sailing, it's a great way to shut my brain off. I love to do that. I love a good deal. When I find a good deal, JP, it feels like you've hunted for treasure for 1,000 years and then finally found it.
1: You've hit a home run.
2: Yeah. It's a gratifying feeling. But also it's cool too because, you know, you get to talk to strangers. I mean, I know that sounds strange to say that out loud, but I think there's a lot of human disconnect, especially now. And it's just one of those things, like, even if it's just a simple, like, howdy or, you know, morning, whatever. And then depends on how busy they are. They might strike up a conversation with you. And it's just like a...
1: makes them feel good.
2: On top of that, it's a human connection thing. Yeah. Of course, leave it to me to turn garage sales into some, like, pivotal hippy dippy moment. I'm being very honest. I love that portion.
1: The connection of it, so when you garage sale, are you driving around? Are you walking around? Are you like, do you know exactly where you're going, or are you just kind of freewheeling it?
2: I almost always only just stop on a whim because I saw a sign.
1: Okay.
2: But then also lately you'll see them on Facebook. Like, for example, my friend Jen and I went to Ceresco, like the town wide garage sales.
1: Yeah. See, that's what I wonder about.
2: Yeah. We went yesterday and kind of, you know, tootled around and stuff. I also do want to give a shout out, since we're talking about that quickly. There was a little girl and her mom that were outside, and she had like a lemonade stand, right? And we were driving by. We were going to go to a different garage sale. But I made eye contact with the girl, and then I go, oh no, Jen, I made eye contact. We got to stop and get lemonade.
1: Yeah.
2: So we got out, and then the mom says, oh, well, this is nice. She was just getting ready to give up. She just took her sign down.
1: Aww.
2: And we're like, well, we can't have that. We're pretty thirsty.
1: Right.
2: And so the mom said it was fresh squeezed lemonade on top of that.
1: Oh, that's pretty
2: cool. And they added ice in the cup, so it was nice and cold. It was $2 a cup. We gave her a 5 and then a couple ones. And we said, this is your payment plus some tips because you did a really good job.
1: That's so
2: and
1: sweet.
2: And she was
1: of you.
2: Like, dumbfounded.
1: You made her day. Made her day.
2: Dumbfounded. So on top of that, you're garage chilling, but you also got tasty fresh squeezed lemonade, and you kind of, you know, you made a kid's day. It's just so cute. So I don't know who needs to hear this, but stop at the garage sale, strike up a conversation, and pull over, get yourself that lemonade.
1: Good for you.
2: You should absolutely do it. Go enjoy the lemonade.

0: Good thing. Shout out to the Husker softball and baseball team. We got a bunch of text messages about that. It was a great run. It ended poorly, unfortunately. We'll talk a little bit more about that coming up. But you got to give them their flowers.
1: Absolutely.
0: The Husker softball team did amazingly. The Husker men's baseball team did pretty dang good too. It was a fun run, and like I think this is the first time in a long time that all of the major sports at the University of Nebraska have been in like the championship level.
1: Okay.
0: And that's kind of a rare feat.
1: Yeah.
0: So it's just a really cool thing. So congrats to all of them that
1: congratulations.
0: Competed. We look forward to seeing what happens in the future. My good thing is, Coryell, thank you so much for taking this ship and running it, not into the ground, but
1: thanks.
0: Keeping it afloat. And
1: for the most part.
0: With all the challenges you have with Nick and with Rob and everything else that goes on.
1: Yeah, well, those two just really, good
0: it's,
1: Lord.
0: It's
1: no,
0: a lot.
1: I'm just kidding.
0: No,
1: totally
0: it's
1: kidding.
0: A lot. Don't. Shy away from it.
1: I really am. I'm totally kidding. It was fun. It was great. Rob came and hung out on Friday, so we had a free fun Friday with Rob. And between him and I, we both somehow, I think for the most part, hit all the right buttons.
0: Hey, that's good.
1: Around roughly the right time.
0: So. I tried. He's like, you got to give me all the stuff. Otherwise, I'm going to screw this up.
1: I have a deep appreciation for what you do over there on that side because... It's like you work for NASA. It's like you're flying a rocket ship.
0: A lot of buttons to push.
1: But yeah, we're happy to have you back.
0: It was a lot of fun. We got a chance to check out some really, really cool places. If you get a chance to go anywhere near Breckenridge, Highside Brewing and Barbecue in Frisco, Colorado is a fantastic place to go. Bird and Cow was a really cool place.
1: Okay, where was this again?
0: This is in Breckenridge, Colorado.
1: Oh, okay, Breckenridge.
0: So we went and stayed there for a week after we were out there for Caitlin's godson's Owen's graduation. And then we went to the Breckenridge Distillery and got a bunch of booze out there.
1: Nice.
0: And Hogan got to have his first real experience with traveling.
1: In the mountains.
0: It was really cool to be amongst the mountains, too, which was really a neat thing.
1: Did his ears pop? Did he ever get fussy?
0: He did, luckily enough. Lots of bottles, lots of sucking to kind of keep the ears from... And he slept a lot in the car, which is thankfully a good sleeper.
1: Except, not bad, then.
0: Except on the way home, and I'll explain that coming up. A little bit later on the show. But yeah, it's nice to be back. Looking forward to the next couple weeks. Going to be a crazy, crazy June with Savannah Bananas, Country Drive, and more coming up.
2: Coming up next with JP, Coryell, and
0: one Oscar Entertainment history on the sports biggest stage. And other side's postseason run come to a heartbreaking end at home. 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
3: We're lost.
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That's Jordan Davis on Kicks 96.9 with JP Coyle and Husker Nick Mornings. A legendary career, a record-breaking season, a trip to Oklahoma City that Husker fans won't forget. Plus, what went wrong with Nebraska baseball in the Lincoln Regional. We'll get all that and more coming up next.

0: This is JP, Coriel, and Husker Nick.
1: Well, it was historic. We'll say that. It was a challenge at the end, but it's been a lot of fun to watch. Husker softball did something they haven't done in a long time and got to go to the College World Series.
2: Isn't that so sick?
1: It was awesome.
2: And cool.
1: They played so great. But then yesterday, it was the buzzsaw that is Texas that came from behind to beat the Huskers in the elimination round of the College World Series.
2: Oh, no.
1: Yeah. Jordy Ball didn't do great in the game before yesterday, but she did really great yesterday with finally getting her 20th home run. Because she had already, I guess, last year had won 20 games as a pitcher.
2: Okay.
1: And hit 20 home runs.
2: Okay.
1: Was at 20 wins this year and was at 19 going into the World Series.
2: Oh, my gosh.
1: And then hit a solo shot to get her 20 to 2020. There's no other, I think, ball player that's ever done that.
2: Yeah, she's a beast. Jordy Fromm. I mean, what an absolute unit. And I do love so much how her fellow players talk about her.
1: Oh, yeah.
2: Somebody said that she makes them want to run through a brick wall for her.
1: I know.
2: I can't remember who said that, but I just thought that was a great wall. Well, and that's, way to put that. That's so funny.
1: It was her and Rhonda Ravel enlisting and getting all of these great Nebraska athletes to come back for this season. Mm-hmm. Like to transfer, like the Carmazan twins both transferred in from Arkansas.
2: Cool.
1: And then they got to beat Arkansas, nice. Which is a cool thing. Casey Hoffman also transferred from Arkansas to here. Girls that like Ava Kuzak, who had that game-winning home run from Wisconsin. They all came back here to play for Rhonda and to play with Jordy, and it was an amazing run.
2: They've got a great team.
1: They do. A bunch of seniors leaving, so we'll see what they do. But you know what? I think they've made this team better and more competitive. And that, know that we've got a girl like Jensen that's going to be pitching. She was a freshman, and she's Alexis Jensen was doing so great. Mm-hmm. This freshman is going to be able to take over where Jordy left off.
2: Great.
1: Because she was a great number two to Jordy's number one. So we'll see what happens with the team.
2: Give it up for our Husker softball.
1: And then, unfortunately, Husker baseball getting to host the Lincoln Regional, which was a very cool thing. Unfortunately, they just did not, couldn't get it done. And then they had the massive rainstorm and lightning storm that came in on Saturday night that paused their loss to Arizona.
2: Yeah, that was crazy.
1: And then they had to play this morning at noon, that final ninth inning, and then play again at 2.
2: Imagine that, just being like, you made it almost to the end and then having to stretch that out one more inning the next day. Crazy.
1: Yeah. It sucks. But you know what? It was a great run as well. Unfortunately, not making it to the College World Series. But hey, it's been fun. Baseball and softball have been a lot of fun this summer.
2: Or sure
1: fall,
2: has.
1: Spring and whatnot to get ready to go into the summertime. And then, College World Series will be coming up here soon. We'll see who ends up being up there
2: for
1: the baseball team as well. So there you go. That'll wrap it up. And now we just have to wait till football starts.
2: All right. That's all right. I'll be here before you know it. Can you believe it? It's already freaking June.
1: I know. Like,
2: what is going on?
1: And then all of a sudden, September 5th will come along and we'll be in the rail yard.
2: We're going to wake up one day and we're going to have a Husker sweater on.
1: Yeah. Oh.
2: We're going to be putting on chili. Oh. I can't wait.
1: Kind of want to look forward to it, right?
2: I'm so excited. Yeah.
1: So, hey, again, congrats to the Husker baseball and softball teams. A great run. Unfortunately, didn't end the way it should, but you know what? That's just the way
2: it's all right. The ball you did great. Sometimes.
0: Here's what's next with the JP, Coriel, and Husker Nick Show.
1: The next time you go out to eat, there are a few things you'll want to stop.

0: 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We'll tell you what your restaurant staff wishes everyone knew coming up.
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Morgan Wallen on Kicks 96.9. JP Coral Husknick, you may have spent years thinking you were helping your waiter, only to discover you've been doing the exact opposite. We'll explain that and get fixed by mess coming up too. This is Ella Langley. It's Kicks.

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1: Welcome to Good Burger, home of the Good Burger. Can I take your order?
2: So you learn when you're in food service what to do and what not to do when you are actually the
3: server, or
2: When you work at a restaurant in that business, then you go out to eat and you're like, oh no, don't do that.
3: Yeah.
2: You're just gonna make it worse.
3: I think what's wild to me is learning every once in a while things that I have been doing, thinking I'm being helpful.
2: Yeah.
3: For a server or a busser, are actually things that are not helpful at all.
2: No.
3: Yeah. I know that also it kind of just like depends on the person, but I think for the most part, you can stack plates to an extent, but they have to be like, but if you're stacking them and there's still a bunch of gunk in between that, like if they are a clean plate for the most part, or you've got majority of the, you know, extra slush that's on the plate or whatever you would call it.
2: Right.
3: You can generally stack it. It kind of seems like.
2: But see, they're saying they appreciate the effort, but don't do it. Which I'm like, I have always done the stack plate, like you said. If it's not too messy, yeah. I will get the plates together and I'll put the silverware on the top of all of the plates to hand off.
3: Yeah, but see, I don't think there's anything wrong with that.
2: But apparently there is, because servers say, yeah, no, don't do it. That's like one of the top things.
3: Okay.
2: Like that, stacking plates, putting utensils and napkins in glasses.
3: Well, that would drive anybody nuts. I don't know why people do that.
2: I think they think
3: Why do you put things that change form when they get wet?
2: Yeah, no. The napkin thing.
3: In water.
2: 100%. The napkin thing, 100%. But like, somewhere you think you're giving them an extra, easier way to carry everything back? Uh-huh. Like, oh, I just have this cup full of all the silverware. Oh, yeah, that'd be great. No, if you got Coke in there or something else is in there, then it's like, no, that's a mess. You're creating a mess.
3: I think it also depends, too, because, I think they have to get rid of the ice or the leftover beverage in the cup anyways. So like if you put silverware in it, like you're actually creating a two-step process maybe, which would have normally been one if you'd put the silverware elsewhere, I guess. I don't know. But I just, the idea of me ever in my life having created an extra mess or problem for somebody who I was initially trying to help, that will keep me up at night.
2: I know. You are so bothered.
3: So I don't want to know about this, but I need to know at the same time.
2: So no stacking plates, no putting utensils, napkins, and glasses. Taking items off the tray, let them do the serving for you.
3: Mm-hmm.
2: Lifting your glass for a refill. Just let them do their job.
3: Here's a big question that I have to ask for a waiter, a busser, anybody that works in the serving industry.
2: Yeah, feel free to text us, 466-9696.
3: Yes, I've worked in that capacity when I was like a very young kid. My family owned a business, so it was fully child labor. but like, you know, I don't really have a whole lot of serving experience in that way. So correct me if I'm wrong. You would prefer we just hand you the menu back when we're done with it, right? Because I get weird, I get mixed reactions sometimes.
2: Yeah.
3: Like when we're done ordering, I'll gather the menus from the table for everyone. And then
2: you're being nice.
3: Yes, and I'll hand it off. But sometimes, I swear, it's like half the time I get kind of like a strange look almost. So I'm like, did you want me to just set these down and then you pick it up off the table? Like, there's something weird about like a direct handoff that's happening, I guess. I don't know.
2: So the best advice I can give you is, gather them up, put them on the table, wait for the server to like put their hand out like they were going to collect them. And then you can be helpful. But like, you just don't just like, here you go. Like, because maybe the menus are supposed to stay on the table.
3: Yeah. Maybe I don't know.
2: See, that's the etiquette part of it.
3: I get weird reactions where I'm like, I'm sorry, did you not want me to hand you the menus back? Like, I thought that you needed these, but okay. Right. Anyways, I know this. It seems dumb, but like
2: it's something that keeps you up at night.
3: It keeps me up at night because we went out to eat a couple times over the weekend, and we had a conversation about it after the weird menu exchange, and then I was just thinking like, wow, maybe there is an etiquette to like not just, you know, behaviors at a restaurant, but like customer etiquette as far as actually making life harder for somebody.
2: Right, exactly.
0: Coming up.
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2: Feel free to chime in at 466-9696. 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Coming up, we'll get you around a Fix My Mess. Hey, it's JP for A.
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3: Hey, we caught a break today. Still warm temperatures, upper 80s for your high, but partly sunny. So that's nice. We've seen quite a bit of rain. Oh my goodness, for the last couple days. We will still see quite a bit of rain for the foreseeable future, like the next week, basically. Okay. Lots of clouds, chances for that rain and even some thunderstorms to roll through the area. And if that happens, we will keep you posted. But otherwise, like I said, with today being more sunny than anything and the warm temperatures, kind of feels like we caught a break. Yep. 67 now throughout the capital city. Good morning.
2: Thanks, Coriel, JP, Coriel, Husker Nick coming out. 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

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All the bars are closed. Coming up, fix my mess involving a suspicious situation, a longtime friendship, and a secret that could change everything. After Riley Green's latest, Kicks 96.9. Good morning.

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1: 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Today, being reached out again via anonymous email, I need your help. That's just one exclamation point.
2: Oh, my goodness. Yeah.
1: If it's going to be like five like it was last time, it'd be like, help. It's just one help. Help. The other day, I went over to my brother's apartment to say hey. I was in the neighborhood and just popping by, but when he answered the door, there was some chick sitting on his couch under a blanket. It was obvious they were watching TV together. Game was on, which isn't all that crazy, except that chick isn't his girlfriend.
3: Uh-oh.
2: Ooh.
1: To make matters worse, his actual girlfriend is a good friend of mine that I've known for 10 years.
3: Oh, no.
2: His brother's an idiot.
1: I don't have 100% proof he's cheating, but that was sus for sure. Do I tell my friend that I've known for over 10 years?
2: Oh, dang. Goodness.
1: What a weird, awkward predicament to put yourself in.
2: No kidding. So they went over, saw their brother. The brother's with dating a friend of theirs.
1: Yeah, mm-hmm.
2: But when they got there, there's a different girl sitting on the couch.
3: Yeah. Brother's getting his Mac on with someone, not his girlfriend.
1: Mm-hmm.
2: Well, because, like, technically walking in on somebody, sharing
1: out with
2: the space with somebody else.
1: Of the opposite sex, yeah.
2: Mm-hmm. Isn't, like, illegal or salacious.
1: They had clothes on, it sounds like, minus she was under a blanket.
2: But I think we all kind of know that that's strange.
1: Is that the telltale sign?
3: The part that's hard here is again, like, if it comes to light that this is, he was cheating, and then the friend finds out that she found out and didn't tell her, you're probably losing a friend.
1: Uh-huh.
3: But in the same instance, that's your blood over there. You know what I mean?
1: That's your brother. That's family.
3: That's your broheem.
1: Mm-hmm.
3: Who is young and dumb, apparently, right now.
1: Sounds like it. Yeah.
3: God.
1: Okay.
3: Huh.
2: Yeah, where do your loyalties lie?
3: What do you do? Do you just, like, rent one of the billboards along Highway 2 and post a big message busting your brother out? Or what are you guys thinking?
2: I think you just go to... I think you result to physical violence at this point. It's your brother. Let's act like you've never
1: gotten into
2: physical squabbles.
3: Yeah.
2: Just go and smack him in the back of the head.
1: I was just thinking you were going to say
2: smack him in the backside of the head.
1: Like, what are you thinking?
2: Stare daggers into the other person sitting on the couch. And then tell your friend, too.
3: Walk in and punch the chick? Is that what you're thinking?
2: No, just smack the brother.
3: Just the brother.
2: Just smack the brother.
1: Because he's family.
2: Let's be honest, that girl probably doesn't even know. That's how it almost
3: That's
2: always
3: probably
2: is.
3: True. She's
2: that
3: probably
2: girl's just
3: lying.
2: Over here like, oh, I met this guy on Hinge. He was really nice. Yeah. LOL, guy on Hinge has like a full-blown family probably.
1: Yeah.
2: Good Lord.
1: Okay. Well, we want to hear from you guys and see what you would do if you were in the scenario.
0: With JP, Coriel, and Husker Nick.
1: 466-9696. You can text in. You can call in. What would you do if this was your sibling doing the same kind of thing?
2: And your bestie involved.
1: Right, yeah. How would you handle this situation? 466-9696, or let us know on Facebook, X, and Instagram.
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1: Trying to fix a mess between a pair of siblings. In fact, one of them walked in on the brother's apartment to say hello, and stopping by, they happened to see a chick sitting on his couch, the brother's couch, under a blanket. Obviously, they were watching a game together, which isn't all that crazy, except that girl is not his girlfriend. And to make things worse, his actual girlfriend is a good friend of this person who... happened to be the sister to the
2: woman
1: brother.
2: Walks in, she's like, hey bro, whoa, what? Woman on the couch, not your girlfriend, who's also, by the way, my best friend
1: for like 10 years.
2: They don't actually say this out loud, so they're trying to decide what they should do. Should they address this with their brother and say, please don't do that again, knowing full well he's just gonna keep doing what he's doing? I mean, let's be so real right now. Or do they just go straight to their friend who their own brother's dating and tattle?
3: Or I know what
2: spill
3: I would
2: the
3: do.
2: Beans?
3: I know what I would do.
1: Okay.
3: I thought about it. I would tell my mom.
1: Oh, wow. Oh, yeah, buddy.
3: So I would go to mom and be like, you'd never guess what I saw baby bro doing.
2: Oh my god, watch mom burn it down right there.
3: Yep. And then mom will be like, excuse me, while I drive over to his house and drag him out of the door by his earlobe.
2: This might be the most serious solution I've ever heard.
3: Dude, I know. He'll never, trust me, he would never do it again.
2: Well, you'll tell mom, and then you'll also go back to your, like, the house that you grew up at. You're going to scoop up a bunch of your family dogs, your beloved family dogs' poop.
3: Mm-hmm. I know where you're going here.
2: Put it in a little sack, and what do we do with the Husker Nick?
3: Oh, we light it on fire outside of his apartment. And ring the doorbell and run.
2: Yeah, why only tell mom? Let's do a twofer here.
3: Yeah, and write the word cheater on the bag.
1: 466-9696. We got some of your calls. We'll get more of them. And text messages 2466-9696 on what you do to fix the mess.
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1: Looking for your advice on another round of Fix My Mess. It involves, if you're just joining us, a sibling walking in on their brother basically hanging out with some girl that's not their girlfriend.
2: And the girlfriend happens to be the sister's friend on top of that.
1: Like I said, the sister busting out the brother with somebody who's not his girlfriend, and the sister's friends with his girlfriend and have been for 10 years. And what do you do? Do you tell the friend? Do you confront the brother? Do you do like Nick and tell mom? Bust him out like that?
3: I think that's what you do.
1: What do you think? 466-9696. You can call it or text him. What are we seeing?
2: On the Liberty First Credit Union Kicks text club, it says, no girls under a blanket at a guy's house when they're doing anything. We don't know she had clothes on or not. Plus, why is he having a girl over when the girlfriend isn't there? Mm-hmm. He's for sure cheating. She doesn't need proof. If the girlfriend is her best friend, she will fully believe her. Please, please, please tell her your brother deserves no remorse or pity party.
3: Oh, baby.
1: All right, good morning. What do you think?
4: Honestly, I would tell my friend. I've sold out my brother before for, you know, not doing the right thing. I'd rather not lose a friend and, you know, be wrong than be right and, you know, she'd be getting screwed over. You know what I mean?
1: I hear you.
2: Yeah.
1: Awesome. Makes absolute sense.
2: Back to the text club, it says, I would have walked in, looked around and said, hey, thought your girlfriend was coming over.
3: Oh, yeah. Bust him out.
1: That's a good one.
2: Another one says, I would give him a deadline to tell her himself, or you'll be telling her.
1: Yeah, the deadline to, you need to just deal with this or
2: good old ultimatum. Mm-hmm. But the hard part with that, too, though, is because we know the situation's sus, but you can't be like, hey, you have to tell her you're cheating on her or I'm going to, because then all he has to say is, I'm not cheating on her.
1: Right.
2: Like, you would tell her the factual thing, like, my friend, he can make up anything.
1: He can make up anything.
2: Unless you ask questions. He can be like, that was my coworker, Rachel, and she came over to solidify something for work, blah, blah, blah. I mean, lie through his teeth, something stupid. But, like, unless you walked in on them horizontal tangoing and
1: doing
2: some weird saliva exchanges, sort of like, there's nothing to say, kind of.
3: The interesting portion of this, too, is he's your brother. No one has been on, it's your family. You got it. You can't bust him out.
1: Yeah,
3: everybody's like, get him. Which is, I mean, in theory, he's family, so he's not going anywhere, right? So, you know what I mean?
1: Keep going. Go ahead. No, please.
2: It's interesting because, I mean, maybe there's a lot of sibling rivalry and a little bit of animosity there. Because I know I have friends who have siblings that they are very extremely close to that would like probably hide a body for them, honestly. It would definitely take what Husker Nick's saying and be like, no, defend the brother all day, every day. And then I have friends who have siblings that are like, I love him so much. He's such a blanking idiot. Absolutely not. I'm putting this on a billboard and I'm going to put my brother's cheating on his girlfriend. Like, it's so strange. Yeah. It's one of two ways.
1: Siblings,
2: it's either like it's sick of or like defend till you die.
3: How about they have enough of a relationship, she just pops through, right? Mm-hmm. Like, that's the whole point. The start of this was she just popped by to say hi.
2: Right, so they're close.
3: So they have to be close. But here's the deal.
1: Good
3: if
1: point.
3: She busts him out, does that relationship level continue between brother and sister? You know what I mean? Like, he might be like, don't be showing up. You know what I mean? This is a hairy situation.
2: Yeah. And then what if she's like, I would never do this to you, but this is my friend.
3: Yeah.
2: You know, because that really like levels it up.
1: And see, I would put myself in this situation. If it's my brother, I would confront him about it. It's like, dude, you need to get this fixed. But I also have some secrets that I'll take to my grave for him.
2: Right.
1: It's just the way it is.
2: Yeah.
3: Yeah, but you'd show up and he'd be in a Chiefs hoodie and it would send you over the edge and you would just take him down.
2: That's when you two would just duke up right there. It's like the scene from Mean Girls where they're riding the burn book.
3: Yeah. Chris would be like, I wore this on purpose because I knew you were coming over. And you're like, all right, gloves off, Chris.
1: He's always wearing a Chiefs hoodie. It's like you and him are like brothers instead of him and I are brothers.
2: No, I'm telling mom you broke the window.
3: Yeah, that's right.
1: Well, hey, if you want us to fix the mess or stir it up and make it worse, feel free to reach out. Facebook, X, and Instagram, and you too can be on the show.
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0: This is JP, Coriel, and Husker Nick.
1: So, had a chance to go to Colorado again for the... This is my second time. No, third time. Third time being Colorado.
2: Only three times?
1: Three times in my lifetime going to Colorado.
2: That kind of shocks me, to be
1: honest. The first time was like during the pandemic because we were looking for any kind of vacation. Tristan, Caitlin, and I went to Colorado for that and kind of palled around and went and saw the Stanley Hotel and all that in the mountains. Then the second time was to go to a Broncos game with him and then go do like the foodie thing downtown, which was great.
2: Okay, yeah.
1: And then this time around, it was Caitlin's godson who was graduating from high school. And so we went out for that weekend and they're like, well, okay, we've got vacation points. Your parents have vacation points, so we got to go and stay another week.
2: Nice.
1: Just outside of Breckenridge, Colorado.
2: Which, so cool.
1: Very, very cool. And all kinds of great restaurants and breweries to go to. The Breckenridge Brewer is awesome. I brought home six bottles, which we will be sharing with you and Jackson at some point in time. You just have to come over to our house or be invited to the garage and we'll bring some stuff.
2: Oh my gosh. For you to try. Don't tempt me with a good time.
1: But apparently it's mud season out there.
2: What does that mean?
1: It's meaning there's more mud

0: than there is snow.
1: What? Like,
0: it is a mess. It is their spring out there.
1: Oh my God,
0: and
1: that's
0: like,
1: funny.
0: There's like not a whole lot you can do. Like the lifts were kind of going a little bit here and there, but there's no skiing. We weren't planning on skiing because we have a 6-month-old.
1: But okay, like, that's so funny.
0: But we were trying to find what activities can you do. We're like typing in our phones all the time with a 6-month-old in Breckenridge or Frisco, mm-hmm. Colorado. And some great restaurants, great breweries. Walked around downtown Breckenridge, which was really cool. Hogan is a great traveler. Tristan
1: Wrong
0: was too
1: boy.
0: Back in the day. Hogan, at 6 months old, that kid, great traveler. Slept all the way from Nebraska to Loveland, Colorado.
1: Okay.
0: Like, with a bottle here and there, did okay. And some stops here and there because all the adults needed to get out and stop too.
1: Right.
0: Great. Slept great. Get him to Colorado, up and down in the mountains. He was either sleeping with a bottle in his mouth or he did not have any problems with his ears popping, which is a great thing.
1: Well, my question to you is, mm-hmm. I know that it sounds like you had a pretty great time and everything, but did you see like the horrific, fiery?
0: Oh,
1: pile up crash on
0: we'll get
1: the
0: to
1: interstate.
0: That. We'll get to that.
1: Did you run into that?
0: The beginning of the end of this trip being great was when all of a sudden Hogan could not get comfortable.
1: Okay.
0: Because he was cutting a tooth.
1: Oh my God.
0: So like day four into the vacation,
1: guys.
0: He is in so much pain because his bottom tooth is coming through.
1: Aww.
0: Thank God for Tylenol.
1: Aww.
0: And plenty of babas. And so that was challenge number one. Challenge number two, getting him back while he is also cutting a tooth in a car through the mountains where his ears are popping and nothing is working. So it was a lot of uncomfortable screaming that eventually he would fall asleep or we'd get a bottle and he'd be okay, a little bit more Tylenol, whatever. And then it was the trek home on Saturday. We're like, everything's going great. We get to, like, we're leaving Colorado. And it's like recalculating your route because of an accident interstate. And there was an accident near Ogallala. There mm-hmm. was another accident a little bit further down the way.
1: Brule area, 10 miles outside of it. And
0: it was horrific, unfortunately.
1: Up too. Well, I had read, I need to look into it more, but I had seen something about how like there may have been like a dust storm.
0: Oh, the wind was terrible because there was a big storm that came through and actually delayed the baseball game here.
1: It might have been a dust storm that limited visibility for people, and that might have been what caused it, but I don't know that true.
0: So we got rerouted onto this county road that eventually turned into a gravel road, and it's pouring down rain. And so we can see the lights from the emergency vehicles from the interstate from where we were. And like, so add on, like taking a county road, we eventually got onto the interstate. But at that point in time, Hogan's like not having any of it. It's late at night.
1: Yeah.
0: And so we had to stop. I literally had to get out of the car and walk away from the car for a little bit.
1: Oh.
0: Because I was just like, I had to breathe and just reset myself. I felt so bad for him.
1: That's
0: crazy.
1: But
0: I'm also like, I just want to get us home. We got home at 2 a.m. on Sunday morning.
1: Yeah.
0: It was
1: I'm very glad though that you, as much as I hate technology sometimes, I'm really glad
0: that you had
1: a technology guardian angel over your shoulder being like, all right, we're going to go this way instead.
0: Yeah.
1: It does look like it was a dust storm that swept I-80. So
0: it was terrible.
1: That was 16 vehicle crash.
0: Yeah.
1: I think a handful of people that were transported to the hospital. Unfortunately, one person died
0: in the
1: incident. So yeah, that's just, gosh, goodness gracious. I'm so glad that that you were able to avoid the area.
0: I think it was scary. It was somebody above that was watching out for us and having Tristan.
1: You keep doing it. It's so funny.
0: Having Hogan have such teeth problems because we'd have to stop here and there. And mm-hmm. so I think that was our blessing that saved us from being involved in that accident.
1: It's the burnt toast theory.
0: Right. Exactly.
1: If you're not unfamiliar with that, it's like burning your toast might be very frustrating and now it might feel like it's ruined your day and you're behind now 30 seconds from getting out the door to go to work. But maybe that toast burning actually technically threw your time off the track of potentially getting in a car accident.
0: Exactly.
1: Or like, you know,
0: that's what it felt like.
1: So it's like leaning into it. So yeah, I mean, I guess I'm equating your baby to burnt toast, but
0: thank goodness for Hogan and his burnt toast.
1: Yes.
0: We'll put it up because we have, I believe, Dude Perfect tickets to give away.
1: Yeah, Dude Perfect is coming to Pinnacle Bank Arena in July. Actually, there will be some select Savannah Banana team members that'll be a part of it as well, too. So you will have already seen them with Savannah Bananas, and then you get to see them in some capacity for Dude Perfect. We've got those tickets for you. So go to Facebook, KX969, and tell us the time that your trip was going well until blank. Coming
2: up next with JP, Coriel, and Husker.
0: Speaking of Savannah Bananas, it's coming up real soon. We've got something very special for you in our banana bucket coming up.
3: Bring in your favorite.
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0: The buzz is here about the Savannah Bananas.
1: I'm so excited.
0: I think everybody is. And everybody's trying to find a fun way to be a part of it. And, I mean, you had to get it on the lottery, and it's tough to get those tickets, and not everybody is getting a chance to go. Luckily enough, we have an opportunity for you to get hooked up and see the Bananas at Haymarket Park on June 11th.
1: The Bananas.
0: The Savannah Bananas is going to be here. Two big events. Going to be Haymarket Park, though, because it's baseball. Baseball in a baseball stadium makes sense. I'm curious to see what Memorial Stadium looks like, too, but, like, Haymarket Park is the place to be for Savannah Bananas.
1: Well, yeah, that's just like the, like you said, the common backdrop for it all. It'll just be one of those events that you'll look back on and go, you know what? That was really stinking cool.
0: A dang good
1: and
0: time.
1: And it was really awesome that I got to go for free.
0: Right, exactly. So what we mean by banana bucket is this. You want to go to our website, kckx.com, and drop your name in the bucket.
1: Like, then, you know, air quote, drop your name. You're entering
0: right,
1: online.
0: Right, entering online.
1: You don't have to actually put anything in any buckets.
0: Thank you for clarifying.
1: In the virtual bucket.
0: Because, yeah, I really do appreciate you in the fact that you dumb it down as much as possible for people.
1: Yeah.
0: Because I'm sure there's some folks that are like, wait, where's that bucket at?
1: Yeah, I just don't want... I want to close the gap for the amount of potential errors as I possibly can.
0: Although, but you got a lot of free time. You could like create like a graphic that has like where they actually drop their name in the bucket, right?
1: Probably could, yeah.
0: No.
1: But don't put that on me,
0: no,
1: please.
0: I'm not going to do that. But so
1: I don't want to.
0: So go enter to win at kzkx.com. And then on Friday morning, we will draw out one name and announce it on the air. They'll have 96 seconds to call us to get those tickets.
1: Yes, you have 96 seconds to call 402-466-9696 at that time if you hear your name drawn. 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
0: It's
1: June 11th at Haymarket Park.
0: Amazing time.
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0: Yep.
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0: Nope.
1: It's 2 minutes and 14 seconds later.
0: We have a stopwatch. We're going to make sure.
1: No, it won't count.
0: You got to have it at 96 seconds.
1: It has to be less than 96 seconds.
0: Yeah. And if you do that, then you got a four-pack of tickets to go see Banana Ball.
1: Yeah. And then if you don't call at all or you call too late or whatever, we're going to draw again.
0: Yeah, somebody else.
1: Drawing again.
0: And there's a lot of people that want to be a part of this. So make sure you get to kzkx.com, get signed up for that to see Banana Ball at Haymarket Park. Going to be an epic, historic moment yet again. In Lincoln with the Savannah Bananas coming for the big game at Haymarket Park. So again, kzkx.com to get in on the banana bucket.
2: Here's what happens next. Here's what's next with the JP, Coriel, and Husker Nick show.
0: And then just to separate things, we will also have a big pre-party in the rail yard on the 13th for the Savannah Bananas at Memorial Stadium.
1: Yes, your Banana Ball pre-party. Hanging out in the rail yard with you. Music starts at 4 o'clock. Yep. There's prizes and games and last chances to score those Dude Perfect tickets
0: exactly.
1: We had talked about earlier in the show.
0: Exactly.
1: So just a lot of fun and all the general cool vibes with us in the rail yard on the 13th.
0: So, yeah, put it on your calendar. Get ready to come have some fun with us.
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0: JP, Coriel, and Husker Nick. All I really
1: need is a little good news. And if you got something good you want to share, let us know about it by texting in on the Liberty First Credit Union text line at 466-9696. You can also direct message us on Facebook, X, and Instagram to let us know what's good in your world. Coriel, what's your good thing?
2: My good thing, it's officially garage sale season.
1: I love how excited you are about that.
2: I've had such a great time the last couple days. Garage sailing, it's a great way to shut my brain off. I love to do that. I love a good deal. When I find a good deal, JP, it feels like you've hunted for treasure for 1,000 years and then finally found it.
1: You've hit a home run.
2: Yeah. It's a gratifying feeling. But also it's cool too because, you know, you get to talk to strangers. I mean, I know that sounds strange to say that out loud, but I think there's a lot of human disconnect, especially now. And it's just one of those things, like, even if it's just a simple, like, howdy or, you know, morning, whatever. And then depends on how busy they are. They might strike up a conversation with you. And it's just like
1: makes them feel good.
2: On top of that, it's a human connection thing. Yeah. Of course, leave it to me to turn garage sales into some, like, pivotal hippy dippy moment, but
1: okay, no,
2: I'm being very honest. I get it. I love that portion.
1: The connection of it, so when you garage sale, are you driving around? Are you walking around? Are you like, do you know exactly where you're going, or are you just kind of freewheeling it?
2: I almost always only just stop on a whim because I saw a sign.
1: Okay,
2: but then also lately you'll see him on Facebook. Like, for example, my friend Jen and I went to Ceresco, like the town. Wide garage sales.
1: Yeah, see, that's what I wonder about.
2: Yeah, we went yesterday and kind of, you know, tootled around and stuff. I also do want to give a shout out, since we're talking about that quickly. There was a little girl and her mom that were outside, and she had like a lemonade stand, right? And we were driving by. We were going to go to a different garage sale. But I made eye contact with the girl, and then I go, oh no, Jen, I made eye contact. We got to stop and get lemonade.
1: Yeah.
2: So we got out, and then the mom says, oh, well, this is nice. She was just getting ready to give up. She just took her sign down.
1: Aww.
2: And we're like, well, we can't have that. We're pretty thirsty.
1: Right.
2: And so the mom said it was fresh squeezed lemonade on top of that.
1: Oh, that's pretty cool.
2: And they added ice in the cup, so it was nice and cold. It was $2 a cup. We gave her a five and then a couple ones, and we said, this is your payment plus some tips because you did a really good job.
1: That's so
2: and
1: sweet.
2: And she
1: of
2: was
1: you.
2: Like, dumbfounded.
1: You made her day. Made her day.
2: Dumbfounded. So on top of that, you're garage chilling, but you also got tasty fresh squeezed lemonade, and you kind of, you know, you made a kid's day. It's just so cute. So I don't know who needs to hear this, but stop at the garage sale, strike up a conversation, and pull over, get yourself that lemonade.
1: Good for you.
2: You
1: I like
2: should
1: that
2: absolutely
1: a lot.
2: Do it. Go enjoy the lemonade. All I really need is
1: a little good news. Good thing. Shout out to the Husker softball and baseball team. We got a bunch of text messages about that. It was a great run. It ended poorly, unfortunately. We'll talk a little bit more about that coming up. But you got to give them their flowers.
2: Absolutely.
1: The Husker softball team did amazingly. The Husker men's baseball team did pretty dang good, too. It was a fun run. And like, I think this is the first time in a long time that all of the major sports at the University of Nebraska have been in like the championship level.
2: Okay.
1: And that's kind of a rare feat.
2: Yeah.
1: So it's just a really cool thing. So congrats to all of them that
2: congratulations.
1: Competed. We look forward to seeing what happens in the future. All I really need is a little good news. My good thing is, Coriel, thank you so much for taking this ship and running it, not into the ground, but
2: thanks.
1: Keeping it afloat. And
2: for the most part.
1: With all the challenges you have with Nick and with Rob and everything else that goes on.
2: Well, those two just really, good
1: it's,
2: Lord.
1: It's
2: no,
1: a lot.
2: I'm just kidding.
1: No,
2: I'm totally
1: it's
2: kidding.
1: A lot. Don't. Shy away from it.
2: No,
1: a lot
2: I really am.
1: Two.
2: I'm totally kidding. It was fun. It was great. Rob came and hung out on Friday, so we had a free fun Friday with Rob. And between him and I, we both somehow, I think for the most part, hit all the right buttons.
1: Hey, that's good.
2: Around roughly the right time. So.
1: And I tried. I he's like, you got to give me all the stuff. Otherwise, I'm going to screw this up. I go, okay.
2: Yeah, well, it I'll is. It's I have a deep appreciation for what you do over there on that side because... It's like you work for NASA. It's like you're flying a rocket ship.
1: A lot of buttons to push.
2: Yeah, we're happy to have you back.
1: It was a lot of fun. We got a chance to check out some really, really cool places. If you get a chance to go anywhere near Breckenridge, Highside Brewing and Barbecue in Frisco, Colorado is a fantastic place to go. Bird and Cow was a really cool place.
2: Okay, where was this again?
1: This is in Breckenridge, Colorado.
2: Oh, okay, Breckenridge.
1: So we went and stayed there for a week after we were out there for Caitlin's godson's Owen's graduation. And then we went to the Breckenridge Distillery and got a bunch of booze out there.
2: Nice.
1: And Hogan got to have his first real experience with traveling. And it was
2: in the mountains.
1: In the mountains. It was really cool to be amongst the mountains, too, which was really a neat thing.
2: Did his ears pop? Did he ever get fuzzy?
1: He did, luckily enough. Lots of bottles, lots of sucking. To kind of keep the ears from, and he slept a lot in the car, which is thankfully a good sleeper.
2: Except, not bad then.
1: Except on the way home, and I'll explain that coming up a little bit later on the show. But yeah, it's nice to be back. Looking forward to the next couple weeks. Going to be a crazy, crazy June with Savannah Bananas, Country Drive, and more coming up.
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0: JP, Coriel, and Husker Nick.
1: Well, it was historic. We'll say that. It was a challenge at the end, but it's been a lot of fun to watch. Husker softball did something they haven't done in a long time and got to go to the College World Series.
2: Isn't that so sick?
1: It was awesome.
2: And cool.
1: They played so great. But then yesterday, it was the buzzsaw that is Texas that came from behind to beat the Huskers in the elimination round of the College World Series.
2: Oh, no.
1: Yeah. Jordy.

0: Lori Ball didn't do great in the game before yesterday, but she did really great yesterday with finally getting her 20th home run. Because she had already, I guess, last year had won 20 games as a pitcher and hit 20 home runs.
1: Okay.
0: Was at 20 wins this year and was at 19 going into the World Series.
1: Oh, my gosh.
0: And then hit a solo shot to get her 2020. There's no other, I think, ball player that's ever done that.
1: Yeah, she's a beast. Jordy Fromm. I mean, what an absolute unit. And I do love so much how her fellow players talk about her.
0: Oh, yeah. Yeah.
1: Somebody said that she makes them want to run through a brick wall for her.
0: I know.
1: I can't remember who said that, but I just thought that was a great wall. Well, and that's a way to put that. That's so funny.
0: It was her and Rhonda Ravel enlisting and getting all of these great Nebraska athletes to come back for this season, like to transfer, like the Carmazan twins both transferred in from Arkansas, and then they got to beat Arkansas, which is a cool thing. Casey Hoffman also transferred from Arkansas to here. Girls that like Ava Kuzak, who had that game-winning home run from Wisconsin, they all came back here to play for Rhonda and to play with Jordy, and it was an amazing run.
1: They've got a great team.
0: They do. A bunch of seniors leaving, so we'll see what they do. But you know what? I think they've made this team better and more competitive, and that know that we've got a girl like Jensen that's going to be pitching. She was a freshman, and she's Alexis Jensen was doing so great. Mm-hmm. This freshman's going to be able to take over where Jordy left off.
1: Great.
0: But she was a great number two to Jordy's number one, so we'll see what happens with the team.
1: Give it up for our Husker softball.
0: And then, unfortunately, Husker baseball getting to host the Lincoln Regional, which was a very cool thing. Unfortunately, they just did not, couldn't get it done. And then they had the massive rainstorm and lightning storm that came in on Saturday night that paused their loss to Arizona.
1: That was crazy.
0: And then they had to play this morning at noon, that final ninth inning, and then play again at 2.
1: Imagine that, just being like, you made it almost to the end and then having to stretch that out one more inning the next day. Crazy. Yeah.
0: It sucks. But you know what? It was a great run as well. Unfortunately, not making it to the College World Series. But hey, it's been fun. Baseball and softball have been a lot of fun this summer. Spring and whatnot to get ready to go into the summertime. And then, College World Series will be coming up here soon. We'll see who ends up being up there the baseball team as well. So there you go. That'll wrap it up. And now we just have to wait till football starts.
1: All right. It'll be here before you know it. Can you believe it? It's already freaking June.
0: I know.
1: What is going on?
0: And then all of a sudden, September 5th will come along and we'll be in the rail yard.
1: We're going to wake up one day and we're going to have a Husker sweater on.
0: Yeah. Oh.
1: We're going to be putting on chili. Oh. I can't wait.
0: Kind of want to look forward to it, right?
1: I'm so excited.
0: Yeah. So, hey, again, congrats to the Husker baseball and softball teams. A great run. Unfortunately, didn't end the way it should, but you know what? That's just the way
1: it's all
0: the
1: right. Ball you did great. Sometimes.
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0: Our big thing is we announced we're going to be giving you a chance to see the Savannah Bananas live at Haymarket Park. That is coming up on June 11th, which is just around the corner. That's like next week. That's crazy how fast things have flown by. But if you'd like to have your chance to see the Savannah Bananas live and you and three of your family members or friends want to do it, we've got your hookup to see them at Haymarket Park on June 11th. All you have to do is get entered to win with our banana bucket online at KZKX.com. And then Friday morning, we will announce somebody as the winner. We'll just draw a name randomly. And then that person will have 96 seconds to call us back. If they do that in the time slot, they win the four-pack of tickets to see Savannah Bananas live at Haymarket Park on June 11th. If they don't, we will draw somebody else. The drama will commence Friday morning. But yeah, you got to get signed up for it at KZKX.com to be a part of the drama and the fun. Back tomorrow with more Dude Perfect tickets to see them live at Pinnacle Bank Arena with JP makes his guest. The Edward Doubleman Moore. Have a great day.
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I pick a variety all day long. And double the free tickets to some of the biggest shows of the summer, including this guy live at the Astro in August. 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Oh, no.

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0: It's Morgan Wallen, don't we, on Kix 96.9. 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

On Kicks 96.9, I'm JP. Coming up Friday, if you're in for our banana bucket, you got to get in within 96 seconds. Can't be a number away. I'll explain what that all means coming up. That's Josh Ross, new first Kicks Country. It's

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We'll draw out somebody Friday morning and announce the winner. If that person calls back within 96 seconds, they win a four-pack of tickets to Savannah Bananas at Haymarket Park on June 11th. 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

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Jody was one of the big ones that helped us get Country Drive Music Fest off the ground, and now it's one of the biggest parties of the summer with Bailey Zimmerman, Hudson Westbrook, Cole Wetzel, Aaron Watson, Dasha, Baker Blankenship, Colby Cooper, and a bunch more. 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

0: One of the biggest acts out there, that's Ella Langley on Kix 96.9. Gonna reload, get you some Morgan and Posey, Kane and Lauren, and Luke Combs coming in with his new one too.
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That's brand new from Luke Combs called Be By You. With Kix 96.9, I'm JP. Before that, heard from Kane Brown and also Post Malone. Both of them, we've got your in to see them live. You just have to get to our website, kckx.com. Post Malone going to be live down at Kauffman Stadium July 15th. Kane Brown going to be out at Stir Cove in August. Weeding your way to those shows and many more on our concert page at kckx.com.

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5: From the 10-11 Weather Center. Lincoln
0: Weather. Not bad today. Look for a high around 88 and then a chance of rain overnight into tomorrow. High of 82, about a 30% chance of thunderstorms. 84 on Wednesday, so you're planning out your week. Scattered thunderstorms, 50% chance right now on Thursday. High of only 81. And then 84 on Friday, 85 and 84 on Saturday and Sunday. So just you could be prepared for potential rain at any point in time because, you know, Nebraska. Back to the 12 in a row. We started off with the latest from Ella Langley and Morgan Wallen.

Zach Brown Band on Kix 96.9. I'm JP. While I was gone, apparently Zach got married to a girl named Kendra Scott. Like, I was like, wait a second, is that the jewelry that my wife has? Yes, she's the billionaire jewelry designer, Kendra Scott. Good on them. Got married in Greece. Wouldn't that be fun?

Lenny from John Morgan, Kid and myself on Kicks 96.9. I'm JP, about ready to head out. Have yourself a great day. Another 12 in a row continues. Coryell's got your lunch hour taken care of for you. Back tomorrow morning with JP Makes His Guest for Dude Perfect Tickets, Denver Dublin, and more. Have a great day. Here's Megan. It's Kicks.

After all the bars are closed, Thomas Rhett kicks 96.9. When the bars are closed, I am probably ordering food. And going back to our garage to maybe put another drink in our hand. Eric Church, it's Kicks 96.9.

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11: From the 1011 Weather Center and John Henry's Plumbing, Heating, Air, and Electrical, your high today, upper 80s, and sunny skies. A little bit of clouds like later on this afternoon, sure, but we get a break today, it looks like, before more clouds, rain, and thunderstorms for the foreseeable future. My goodness, we still have

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0: What's going on? I'm Coryell with Kix 96.9. Hope you had a stellar weekend. We got to see some friends. Give it up for Junior and Sierra. They are going to welcome a baby boy in just a few short weeks. Change my mind. Riley Green, Brooks and Dunn coming up in 3 minutes. It's Kix 96.9.

Brooks and Dunn, Red Dirt Road. Lincoln's 12 in a row, country kicks 96.9. This next song will easily be the song of the summer. If you have not added this to a boating playlist, a camping playlist, it's all the vibes. Think As You Drunk, new music from Riley Green with a little surprise there at the end. If you haven't heard it yet, make sure to listen to it all the way through. It's Kicks 96.9.

so pretty when the makeup on. You should hear her talking to her mama on the phone. I love it when she raps to an

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Ella Langley, until then, be her on Kicks 96.9.

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9: From the 1011 Weather Center and John Henry's Plumbing, Heating, Air, and Electrical, 88 for your high today. Mostly sunny skies. Kind of like getting a bit of a break compared to the crazy cloudy, rainy storms that we've had for a while. Yesterday wasn't too bad at all. That still was like partly sunny, but today definitely sunny skies again and upper 80s for the high before it just dives back into more clouds, rain, and chances for thunderstorms. With warm temperatures still throughout the capital city, we'll keep you posted if severe weather breaks out. It's 84 with Jason LD next. Try that in a small town.
10: 12.

Tucker Wentmore's Brunette on Kix Country. John Michael Montgomery on the way. Kane Brown, too. And Morgan Wallen. I'm just kind of looking ahead. Got the playlist rolling strong for you today to get through a brand new work week. Happy Monday. Watermelon Moonshine. Here's Lainey Wilson.

Love Somebody by Morgan Wallen. It's Lincoln's 12 in a row country, Kicks 96.9. Corey Kent next with Coe Wetzel, Rocky Mountain Low. They have both been around here playing shows before, but we've got one of them coming back sooner than later. Coe Wetzel headlining a Country Drive Music Fest in just a couple weeks. Get your tickets

0: come to think of it, things were going suspiciously well at the very beginning. 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JP and Coriel morning.
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Luke Combs, Jordan Davis here. 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

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That person will have 96 seconds to call back and claim their 4-pack of tickets for Banana Ball. 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

truthfully about the only way I know how. It's to live in fast forward. It's always on the go. Kenny Chesney, I'm Coryell with Kix 96.9. I do like living in fast forward, absolutely. It's caught up to me a little bit. Yeah, I get a little bit older and I can't live as fast anymore. With the whole staying up super late thing, especially on weeknights, absolutely not. God forbid there's a beverage or seven involved. Sometimes you feel a little rough the next day, so you kind of dial it back a little bit there. But for the most part, still on the go. Here's Jelly Roll on Kix.

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0: Dan and Mer Dumb on Tuesday, and with JP Makes His Guest, getting you a chance to see Dude Perfect live at PBA.
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It's Kix 96.9. I am totally routing us out because we got a lot of free concert tickets and they're just going to sit there if you don't win them. 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Eli Young Band, Crazy Girl on Kix Country. Baby,

I think I would thrive. Where the Wild Things Are. I think I would probably fit in. Luke Combs. This is Coryell with Kix 96.9. How are you? Thank you for hanging out with me. We're back at it. Jumping back into another work week, and I got you covered. Josh Ross, Hate How You Look. Kix 96.9.

Dustin Lynch and Mackenzie Porter. What's happening? Think about you. I'm Coryell with Kix 96.9. 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You'll get qualified for prizes. Like Duke Perfect Ticket. Any man of mine, it's Shania Twain.

0: 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You'll get to see happen to me in person. 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
14: From the 10-11 Weather Center at John Henry's Plumbing, Heating, Air, and Electrical. 88 for the high, sunny skies. It's a nice break again today. Yesterday it was pretty similar. Today, nice and warm and no rain, it looks like. But that's going to jump back in tomorrow. So enjoy today before it gets cloudy, gloomy, rainy, stormy again for the foreseeable future. We're talking like a week and a half. So yes, get used to it, although still warm temperatures. So that's nice. It's 86. Stella Lefty on the way with Boston.
15: 12.

white horse, or a black horse, or a brown horse, or a horse of any color. We're not Lincoln's Kicks 96.9, Ticket to Ride. It's Rob Middle of the 12-song set. Luke Combs now, Sleepless in a Hotel.

Jordan Davis coming around for a kick show that's happening here in just a few weeks in July. You want your free tickets? Concert at Sir Concert Cove. Hit us up on the concert page, KZKX.com. Also, you'll find tickets for this girl. Sold out show at PBA coming up in the end of July. Here's Megan Maroney of Kix 96.9.

0: come to think of it, things were going suspiciously well at the very beginning. 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

ain't my fault. Brothers Osborne, Lincoln's Kicks 96.9. No, it's not our fault. Nebraska softball did not work out like we expected it to. That was kind of tough to take over the weekend. Watching Tennessee and Texas, nobody in the stands. I would not be happy if it was Nebraska down there in Oklahoma. Here's Scotty with Kicks. Every-

0: You got to take your time with Sam Hunt. Lincoln's Kicks 96.9. I'm taking my time as well. Why not? We got a whole week this time around, not the short week like we had last week. So take our time through the 5 days till we get back to the weekend. Here's Riley Green. Change My Mind. It's Kicks.
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Got your 20 cigarettes. Lincoln's Kicks 96.9. Big congratulations to Amanda Lawrence, who is on her way to Philadelphia to see both Morgan Wallen and Ella Langley together. It's going to be a nice little weekend getaway there. 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

Faith Hill giving you kisses. Lincoln's Kicks 60.9. 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This guy going to be there opening it all up on Thursday night. 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

Talk about rejection. Every label in town in Nashville rejected that guy, except for an upstart called Leo 33. They're the ones that signed him, and that bet sure paid off, that's for sure. There's long shot things. You kind of like that, don't you? Never Lie, Zach Top, Lincoln's Kicks 96.9.

think he has a binky? That's right, Chris Stapleton. Can you see him on stage there with a binky in his mouth? It's National Binky Day. I was doing a little bit of research and I found out there's adult binkies. I don't think Chris Stapleton's a candidate, neither am I for that matter. Here's Brunette, Tucker Wetmore, it's Kix 96.9. Oh, no.

always loved his vocals. Great, great vocalist. Randy Houser, How Country Feels, and a nice guy, too. Lincoln's Kix 96.9 Hudson now. He's going to be at Country Drive Music Festival. Here is House Again at Kix.

Luke Combs ain't going nowhere, but Amanda Lawrence is. She is our big winner of the trip to go see Morgan Wallen and Ella Langley together in Philadelphia. We're giving away for the last few weeks. That's right. She's going to be off to Philly to see that concert on August 1st. Can't love you anymore. I'm sure they're going to do it on the stage. They do when they play together. Here is Ella. Morgan Wallen, Kix 96.9.

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10: 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His wife Carla says Roger's

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6: 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Lincoln
7: Weather. Got a chance of rain pretty much every day this week. Just a scattered shower popping around. Yeah, you might get it. You might not. Tonight down to 67 degrees for tomorrow. Scattered thunderstorms again in the forecast with a high of 82. 83 on Wednesday with clouds, but still that isolated chance of a pop-up shower. We've got some rain in the area right now. We're at 86 degrees. Kicking up 12 songs. We got it for you here at Kix 96.9. Big and Rich, taking a ride. 12.

You'll be fine. Lincoln's Kick 66.9, the guy of the theme song of the Stanley Cup playoffs. How did Jelly Roll get involved in hockey? I don't know. Probably because of the Predators here in Nashville. Chase Matthew going to hold it down now. Lincoln's Kick 66.9.

0: 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And it's not just high-waisted jeans and knee socks.
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fresh off a secret wedding where she was dropping stuff out like the day before she got married. Oh, I think I'm going to do this. I think I'm going to do that. Well, then she went and got married and nobody knew about it, right? So a lady and Duck are married now. Lincoln's Kicks at 6.9. She'll be dropping a new single here this week. Morgan Wallen ain't coming back with Post Malone and Kicks.

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Growing Watermelon Style. 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Excited about Country Drive Music Festivals. Looking at the camper over the weekend, thinking, yep, gotta get it out, get it ready to go. Get your campsite, get ready to go for the big show of 3 days, 25th through 27th. This guy's gonna be there, Hudson Westbrook. Painting you pretty. All the deets at KZKX.com and the concert page.

Feeling pretty positive about it. The sun goes down later and later every day, at least for like the next 3 weeks. And it is not officially summer yet, but I'm going to call it for here on June 1st, of course. Riley Green, this is brand new. It's called Think As You Drink, one of the first songs of summer. No doubt about that. And this is going to be a big one. And you're hearing it first, of course.

0: problems here. Lincoln's Kicks 96.9's Morgan Wallen on The Problem, and no problem for Amanda Lawrence, who's on her way to Philadelphia. Well, not now, but on August 1st she will be. Well, actually, not even on the 1st of August. It'll be like the 29th or 30th of July, because you got to be there in time for the concert on August 1st in Philadelphia for both Morgan Wallen and Ella Langley. Congratulations to her. Going to go check out that big show. So what do we got going on now? Well, $1,000 for dads up for grabs at the Father's Day giveaway, and also you can celebrate summer with Super C. How about gift cards? 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

She got the best of me. Lincoln's Kicks 96.9. Not anytime soon. I'm not going to let anything get the best of me. Especially not a girl. No, well, actually, when it comes to girls, that's mostly my daughters, and they do get the best of me. I'm always broke. Here's Cody, the Fall It's Kicks.

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There's a guy that girls tell me he looks really good in Wranglers. And now Coors and Wrangler have teamed up to get beer-infused jeans. That's right. They're going to go on sale here the next couple of days on June 4th. Isn't that crazy? Wow. Interesting. Beer-infused jeans. Here's Megan Maroney, Tennessee Orange. It's Kicks.

say so. If you need somebody a little bit of help, it's okay. Reach out to one of your good friends or somebody you trust. Get some advice, some help, always a good thing. 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

0: got a woman, she got a man, and that guy got a cat. Lincoln's Kicks 96.9, it's Kane Brown, it's Woman's Rob having a good time. And I'll tell you something, I think it's the quality of people that get hired anymore. You used to be able to trust people that, you know, pop by your house, like the mailman was supposedly a trusted person when I grew up and everything else like that. And I think they still are mail carriers. And I think for the most part, the FedEx drivers and UPS drivers and all that are pretty good people. I like the folks that deliver to my house and here at the radio station. But some guy just got caught on a Ring camera. Wasn't here in Nebraska, but stealing somebody's cat off the porch, man. Like, I've seen dogs getting stolen and everything else like that by delivery drivers. It's just kind of crazy. It's like, you can always go down to shelter and get one.
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12: Lincoln Weather.
0: Just just kind of sticky outside, no doubt about that. So a chance of showers kind of off and on for the next couple of days or so. Tonight down to 67 degrees. I think we're out of the clear for rain, but I'm not gonna swear on it. It could happen any time. 82 scattered showers for tomorrow. 83 and cloudy on Wednesday. Kind of back and forth like that. Looks like all week long, and doesn't get warm really towards the end of the week. So there we got it. But sticky 87 degrees in the capital city. Luke Holmes, Sleepless in a Hotel on Kix. 12 and

playing along for the last 3 weeks with the Morgan Wallen Ella Landon Getaway. Amanda Lawrence is our winner, off to Philadelphia to see that show. Here's Ella singing about the wind. Lincoln's Kicks 96.9.

is Hardy along with Eric Church. Tim McGraw helping out, and Morgan Wallen drops a line in there too. It's called MacArthur. It's Rob here, Cody Johnson now. Till you can't, from Lincoln's Kicks 96.9.

0: It'll be a Date 'Em or Dump 'Em Tuesday, and with JP Makes His Guest, getting you a chance to see Dude Perfect live at PBA.
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0: Yes, we do. We need all kinds of things in our life, including TV screens and the floor in the bathroom. Morgan Wallen, it's Rob here, having a good time. This is kind of crazy. People are doing anything to get, or actually companies are doing anything to get people to stay in movie theaters. Of course, they've got bars now in movie theaters, and they've got special nights and where you can like see trilogies and all that stuff. But in Switzerland, just so you don't miss out on the movie, I don't know how this is going to work, but they're actually putting monitors directly in the floor of the restroom. Now, I guess you look down at the floor. I don't look at the floor when I'm whatever, but nonetheless, I guess maybe on the backside of the door. But what do you do? Just dial up a movie too? If you're in like a multiplex, but nonetheless, they're talking about screens in the bathroom so you can go take care of business and not miss out on that big crucial scene. That's, I guess, or don't get that huge pop.
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It's sexy. It's Tractor. 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I'm Rob. And sexy himself in his own right. 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